I'm very happy to be here. Thank you so much. My name is Lola Young. I sing about inappropriate things and love and fucking myself. Which is coincidentally the name of my next album, I'm Only Fucking Myself. Describes a lot about my life. Thank you so much for being here. I'm very, very grateful. This next song is about my ex.

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So I do apologize, my tongue sticks out a lot. This next one, it's got a lot of rude words in it. And it's honestly an end of an era song for me. It's about a closed chapter. This one's called Not Like That Anymore.

Who knew there were so many of these wasps in Sweden? Somebody warned me about this backstage, so I'm gonna have to stay very still, otherwise it's gonna be dangerous. Hi. So, I've just released a song. It's funny because Elton John spat me my house that this song's gonna be a hit. So I wanted to play it today. Just off track, we haven't rehearsed it as a band. This song's called Dealer. Shout out Elton, I want your house. Okay. My voice allows me to do this, all right.

I want you to know one thing. If you leave with one thing today, it's that you are never too messy. You're never too clean. And at least you have a fucking job. Thank you so much. This is my last song. I want you to sing along as loud as you can. My name is Lonely Young.

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0: Are you gonna join the revolution? This is Bow Wow Sells from the likes of Fela Kuti, Bob Marley, and all the freedom fighters. 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

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Reggae, dancehall, afrobeat, salsa, samba, oriental groove. 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

0: UNICEF, avec son association caritative Toco, il lance des projets humanitaires pour les enfants dans les Caraïbes.
1: Hey, this is Charles Weeks. Thank you so much. It's wonderful to meet you again. The last time we did this was 6 years ago.
0: L'artiste, poète, chanteur et compositeur et activiste de l'île de Sainte-Lucie a un style très particulier. Il associe blues, soul et reggae roots. 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
1: Hi, this is Taj Weeks and I present Ice to Sea, a little album featuring Zion Albert, Sydney Mills and Shelton Ghana. The album, I mean musical style, the album is always reggae. It's reggae, we just add different vibrations to the root, you know, because we listen to everything. So when it comes time to make music, you know, we make music. Though again, the root is reggae, but you know, things get added in, you know, and then that's the influences are the music. Things that we listen to, all kinds of music.

0: Greetings, this is Winston Electric Ted Makanoff. Keep listening, Republic Calcutta.
1: Well, the greatest thing I want to tell the people, you know?
2: Yeah.
1: And this one is for all the racists, because you have them on both sides. For His Majesty say, the heartbeat is dead to black and white oppressors, yeah?
2: Yeah.
1: But we must also remember that we've never seen a white man, because we know the color of white. All men that you see, their bones are white.
2: Son message, lui, c'est pour les racistes. Haïlé Selassie, d'ailleurs, il avait dit que vraiment, il y avait les black and white oppressors. C'est pas qu'une histoire d'un seul côté.
3: C'est la devise de Naya Bingi, en fait. C'est dead to all black and white oppressors. Voilà.